0: Insônia.
1: Insônia.
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0: 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Super Sequência.
1: I don't know, dude. I think everybody's all jealous and shit, because I'm like the lead singer of the band, dude. And I think everybody's got a fucking problem with me, dude. And they need to take it up with me after the show.

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1: I am sorry, but we must go first to a cash dispenser. Hairdressers. Supermarket.

0: today. We'll go by bus to the shopping centre.
1: But I don't like shopping, and the weather is bad. It is cold, and there is a lot of sport on television.
0: I am sorry, but we must go first to a cash dispenser. Hairdressers.